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1: Oh my gosh, I can't believe it. We did it. We made it to the best hour of the night, all new from 8 to 9 here on 88.9 WERS, where we play all the latest and greatest new music so you can be like, wow, I'm so in touch with all new music and it's so cool and I heard it here first on WERS. 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Coming up first, we got J. Jerome 87 with Track and Field.

All new from 8 to 9 here on WERS. That was a new single from Beck, Ride Lonesome. Coming up now, we've got one of the classic groups of rock and roll, one of the defining groups, the Rolling Stones, still pumping out new music in the big 2026. 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

0: 88.9 WERS, this is all new from 8 to 9. That was Blondshell with Heart Has to Work So Hard. Now, in case you didn't know, June is Black Music Month, and a way that we like to celebrate here at WERS is by opening up our Vault of Soul. Every single week, we dig deep into an influential black artist by looking at their life, influences, and music. This week, we've got the husband and wife songwriting, production, and recording duo Ashford and Simpson, who wrote some of the most iconic Motown hits like Ain't No Mountain High Enough, Ain't Nothing Like the Real Thing, and I'm Every Woman. You can find out all about it at the Vault of Soul at WERS.org. And you should totally join us for Juneteenth tomorrow, because we will be playing black artists all day long to celebrate Juneteenth. So make sure to give that a listen tomorrow here on WERS.
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some collaboration action here on WERS as we're making our way through All New from 8 to 9. That was Gigi Perez and Mount Joy with In the Middle. Coming up now, we got Rostam, who is the founding member of Vampire Weekend, with Back of a Truck with some solo music. Let's do it. Let's hear it.

Goose here on WERS 88.9, not to be confused with the other popular band right now, Geese. Lots of birds out in the wild. Goose is actually from Connecticut, my home state, so proud to represent. That was Good to Be. Coming up now, we've got Rainbow Kitten Surprise with 16.

Lana Del Rey with some new music here on 88.9 WERS. That was First Light. Coming up now, we've got some local music. We love local music here at WERS. Deer Tick from Providence with Mary Singletary.

0: All New from 8 to 9, sort of coming to a close. We're reaching the latter hours of All New from 8 to 9 here on WERS. We got a few more coming, but that was Ian Sweet with Criminal Kissing. Now, if there's one thing that I love most in this world, it is dogs. I love dogs. I've always been a dog guy. Not huge on cats, but that's mostly because I'm allergic and I break out and it's a whole thing and it's all, ooh, I get all stuffy. So, but I love dogs. I have a dog back at home. His name is Bailey. I hope he's listening right now. And if there's one thing I wish I could do more of, that is supporting animal rescue shelters. And guess what? There's a way you can do that. Now, through Thursday, June 25th, we'll be partnering up with the Animal Rescue League of Boston to support the furriest members of our WERS family. 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This has been Finley as your host for tonight. I'm going to be handing it over. Thanks for listening. Don't go anywhere because we have the Salt Lake Sessions tonight at 9, so you can discover some new live music with Bean.
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Hey, stunning people. My name is Bean, and you're listening to the Salt Lick Sessions. Underneath us is Patti LaBelle's performance of the ABCs from her 1998 appearance on Sesame Street. Folks, you guessed it. We are going through the alphabet today, starting with artists from A to Z. Well, today we only have time to make it through to the letter M, but you get the gist. We'll finish it next time. The Salt Lick Sessions are a co-production between WERS 88.9 FM in Boston and the Salt Lick Incubator. More on that later, but for now, buckle up, let's take a journey. Yeah.

You're listening to the Salt Lick Sessions. My name is Bean, and we're going through artists A to Z. We don't get quite to the end of the alphabet on this episode, but stay tuned for part two. Starting us off is one of the biggest artists of all time, with a smash hit from her second album, Back to Black. Amy Winehouse only released two albums during her short time on Earth, but her influence is undeniable in modern music. Seriously, you can hear her everywhere. This is Love is a Losing Game.

Behind us was my song, Bitter. I had to make myself the B. Bean, B. I had to be me. I'm sorry. Claire Elizabeth Cottrill is Claro, the Georgia-born, Massachusetts-raised artist who first rose to prominence with her viral YouTube hit, Pretty Girl. In July, Claro released her third studio album, Charm, and I have been so obsessed with this album, y'all. It is incredible, top to bottom. It's nostalgic. It gives me this folk R&B hybrid thing that can only be described as uniquely Claro. Here's one of my favorites from the album, even though it was very hard to choose. This

0: That was Doing It Right by Daft Punk from their album Random Access Memories. That album is such a top-tier album to drive to. I highly suggest it. And with Daft Punk, that means we've gotten through the Patti LaBelle ABCs brings me so much joy. Next up, we have two Salt Lick Incubator artists, Elizabeth Moen and Farai Malik. Both of these performances are live. You are in for a treat. Elizabeth Moen's comes live from Lincoln Hall in Chicago. That's her song Headgear coming up. And after that, we're going to hear Farai Malik's version of I'll Fly Away live from her Salt Lick session. You can find Farai's full video, including the interview and more music, on our YouTube page. Just search Salt Lick Sessions in the title bar, and you'll find an entire trove of incredible music to discover. But first, Elizabeth Moen.
1: I hope everyone is taking care of themselves, taking care of others. Hard time. I want to go ahead and thank my bandmates up here for taking care of me.

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2: 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My name is Bean, and welcome back to the Salt Lick Sessions. 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Today, we are going through our ABCs. We've heard from Amy Winehouse, Bean, Claro, Daft Punk, Elizabeth Moen, and Farai Malik. Next up, we have G, and I thought we should listen to some Glass Animals. Glass Animals are an English pop rock band that formed in Oxford in 2010. This song that we're about to hear had me in a vice grip in college. I would put it on, particularly when it was snowing in Boston. It was so romantic. I'd put this song on and walk around the commons acting like the coolest snowman that ever was. This is Gooey by Glass Animals.

Behind us, we had Carried Away by none other than her. What a divine privilege it is to live in the same timeline as her. Let me tell you, she is the moment. She really is. And after that, we heard from Iron and Wine with their song, Boy with a Coin. Such good music. Our H and I, ooh, big fans of the H and I. Speaking of being a big fan, our next artist is my good Judy, Jackson Lundy. Jackson just featured in a show that I put up, a Fleetwood Mac tribute that we did out here in Los Angeles, with all the proceeds going to the World Central Kitchen. He stole the show, absolutely crushed it. Check out this new single from Jackson Lundy. And if you like what you hear, be sure to check out his full Salt Lick session on our Salt Lick Sessions YouTube page. This is Happy, in parentheses, Got One, by none other than Jackson Lundy.

Behind us was Altar by Kehlani. That song feels to me like a candle. It is such a beautiful song. You're listening to the Salt Lick Sessions. My name is Bean, and this has been such a fun episode to do. The Salt Lick Sessions is a co-production of WERS 88.9 FM in Boston and the Salt Lick Incubator, a nonprofit that helps support diverse, emerging artists just like me. This episode of the Salt Lick Sessions was produced by me, and our executive producers are Jennifer Rowe, Liza Levy, Roger Brown, Howard Simpson, and Vic Vinayak. One more time, I'm your host, Bean. Thank you so much for rocking with me. Underneath us now, we have our L artist, Leon Bridges, with his song, Here in My Arms. And closing out our show is a new Salt Lick Incubator grant artist, Melt, with their song, Fake Romantic. Y'all, we'll finish up the alphabet next time. And until then, much love. Have a beautiful week ahead. See you soon.

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88.9 WERS, rolling through and giving Boston some great R&B and soul that has a connection to our vault of soul. From 1959, classic Ray Charles, Roll With My Baby. Ashford and Simpson, our new Vault of Soul alums, actually used to write music for Ray. And our first entry into the Vault of Soul this June, Brooke Benton, Doing It Right. That's what we're going to do, giving you R&B, soul, and slow jams to do you right. Kevin Richardson in Less Than Five, Calvin Richardson after that, and Black Street. First, she was sitting mighty proud and happy at this year's New York Knicks parade, Mary J. Blige with Love.

0: that nice bass bounce at the spot. 889WERS.org, courtesy of new artist Kevin Richardson and the song Cruisin'. Yeah, I'd like to get that in my ride. It's your man Mo Wilkes on a Thursday. What's good? Hopefully you're doing well. Big shout-outs to everyone we got a chance to meet yesterday at 617 Day, including the great artist. Amazing music. Definitely appreciated everyone from Rhea to Dave Herlihy. It was an outstanding day. Thank you very much for your support. And it's Thursday. That means we're going to give you some secret spots, more secret spots, in less than 30 minutes. I have another Richardson, Calvin Richardson, getting us all ready for the weekend. Roberta Flack, October London, and Usher also on the way.
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A heavenly duet at the spot, 88.9 from 1980. Roberta Flack, You Are My Love, featuring Donny Hathaway. 80s classic produced by Rick James, Mary Jane Girls All Night Long, Blackstreet in there, I'll Give It to You. And we led with Calvin Richardson. And Ready for the Weekend. Definitely ready. Well, after the storm is the calm. Partly cloudy skies after midnight, low around 65. My secret pick is Juneteenth, tomorrow, Friday. Partly cloudy skies. Sun's going to be strongest around 6. And a high, 83. It's partly cloudy and 74 by the uncommon corner across from our studios. We've got Brent Fires in less than 3 and a secret spot on the way. First, October London with something new.

0: 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Erykah Badu on your speaker. Gone, baby. Don't be long. Brent Faiyaz in there discovering the other side and also discovered new October London. Make Me Wanna featuring Uncle Snoop. That was the Green Lantern remix. Good Thursday. Mo with you. Time for a Secret Spot. I cannot recommend enough checking out Roxbury International Film Festival, New England's largest film festival dedicated to celebrating stories by, for, and about people of color. And it's going on. It already started this evening and actually is running all the way through July 2nd. So if you want to find out more, go to roxfilmfest.com. Big shout out to Lisa Simmons and everybody who's connected to it. Ahead in the next hour, we got Isley Brothers, Alicia Keys, even some Next in the next hour. Kicking things off with Usher. It's the spot that knows how to work it and twerk it out. 88.9.
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0: 88.9 WERS, foundational R&B and soul for Boston. Just getting his stride. James Brown, some early work. I feel that old feeling coming on. Isley Brothers, Motown years, believe it or not. This old heart of mine is weak for you. Welcome to Hour 2, Mo here. We've got These Sacred Souls in Less Than Five and one song, Live For You. Also, New Cautious Clay and another secret spot later in the hour. First, let's keep the faith. Give it to me.
1: Jeez. I like the way this is going.

0: The Secret spun on 88.9, streaming live at WERS.org. Known for blending R&B, hip-hop, even some indie together, singer-songwriter Cautious Clay. Shoulders, 9 p.m. Also, good grooving from These Sacred Souls and Live For You. It's your man Mo Wilkes on a Thursday. Gotta admit, watching the screen on my computer showing the New York Knicks NBA championship parade in New York City, definitely a little jealous. Thinking back just a few when the Celtics actually went by our Tremont Street studios. Man, we gotta get back there. I like that feeling. I don't want it to be gone too long. Less than 30, a secret spot for you. Speaking of that parade, we have Alicia Keys queued up. She was performing earlier.
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0: 88.9, Giving Boston Love, Togetherness, and Devotion, LTD, led by Jeffrey Osborne. We both deserve each other's love. A classic from Al Green, Love and Happiness, Brownstone in there, Grapevine, and New Yorker, Alicia Keys, on lead. We've got some partly cloudy skies heading our way after midnight, low around 65. My secret pick is tomorrow, Juneteenth, Friday. Partly cloudy and a high 83. Nice sunset, I hope. It's partly cloudy and 73 over by the Franklin Park Playstead. I'll be sure in less than three, another secret spot and the Jones Girls. First, discover Olivia Dean. So easy to fall in love.
1: I could

0: 88.9 Secret Spot, streaming at WERS.org. I'll be sure on the spot and speaker, adding that nice blend. And I love it, Poppy. Mo Wilkes, that would be I. Time for your second secret spot, or spots, plural. If you want to soak in some soulful sounds, lift your spirits up, you know, hear a blend of Afro beats, R&B, soul, some stuff in between, and meet some cool people and connect, check out Soul and Sound Chapter 3, Juneteenth Part 2. Soul and Sound is happening over at Sam Adams Downtown Boston Tap Room. Tomorrow night, 7 to 11, you got to be over 21, and RSVP is required. Second thing you can do is maybe just some self-care. Hey, that's actually self-work. Maybe just kicking back, finding a nice bench or some grass just to chill out and just lay on, just relax and look up at the sky. That's also something cool to do. Let me know what works out for you. Ahead, we got Next along with the Jones Girls and SOS.
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0: 88.9 WERS, Boston's Secret Spot, slowing it down. A nice groove from Raheem Devon. Guess Who Loves You More? Chico DeBarge, Physical Train before that. Good Friday morning. Happy Juneteenth. Welcome to the Secret Spot. Mo Wilkes here with you. We've got Marcia Ambrosius, Total, as well as Patrice Rushen later this hour. First, Tank's Taking Control. You cool with that? 88.9.
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One half of Flowetry, a solo Marsha Ambrosius, and the song Wet. Good Friday morning, secret listeners, third shifters. Welcome to the Secret Spot. We're here until 2 a.m. giving you some nice, mellow, slow grooves. I think you'll like them all. Marsha Ambrosius, one half of Flowetry. Flowetry is on tour. The closest they have gotten to us was in New Jersey. I'm not sure about the rest of their tour. I got to think that they're going to stop through in Boston, because Boston definitely appreciates Flowetry, both of them as well. They've been here individually. We'll see what happens. Tola's queued up for secret listeners over by Upham's Corner. Tell me. We also have the Impressions to follow and Patrice Rushen in a few.

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Impressions would release Gypsy Woman just a year later in 61. Kick things off with Total and Tell Me, 90s classic. Mo Wilkes here with you. Good morning, secret listeners and third shifters. I love the variety we give to you because we think of you. Overnight, we got some partly cloudy skies. Low is going to be around 65. Today's my secret pick, Juneteenth. Partly cloudy skies and a high 83. Should be a nice sunny day towards the end of the day. It's partly cloudy and 73 over by Baldwin Park in Everett. We've got Vito in one song, Take It Slow. Aaliyah and Bobby Womack on the way. First, Patrice Rushen, Where There Is Love, Secret Spot.

0: Aaliyah on the Spot, 88.9 with Come Over. Kalani before that, one of her latest, Folded. Vito, Take It Slow, and a nice groove from Patrice Rush. She just has so many good grooves. Where There Is Love. Mo Wilkes with you. How are you today, this morning? Hopefully everybody's doing well. You can catch us 7 evenings a week, 10 p.m. to 2 a.m. right here at 88.9 or WERS.org. It's actually a nice reason for you to actually download our new app. You can take the spot wherever you want to go, to your secret spot, if you will. We've got 112 queued up with Cupid, Bobby Womack to follow, as well as some Barbara Mason.
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0: You know, it's crazy, like.
1: What?
0: You know, we've been talking for a minute, right?
1: That's true.
0: Got a few things, you know.
1: Yeah.
0: But I like you. This ain't that everyday, ordinary. This is different. Yeah. Check it.
2: I guess you're sitting there and wonder, love. Guess you wonder if I'm worthy of a Stevie Wonder kind of love. Curious of feeling love. That's how you feeling, huh?
1: Yeah.
2: Although you know that my heart's gone, gone. You let a cold, cold feel your warm touch every time we touch.

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You gave it to me good, but I want more. 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

88.9 WERS. Especially if you're in the tri-state, New York, Connecticut, or New Jersey area, you definitely believe it's a New York love story. Mac Wiles on the spot. Give you on before that and discover the song 20s. Welcome to the fourth and final hour of The Secret Spot. It'll definitely be hot. Creative source in one song, I'd find you anywhere. Eddie Holman and Otis Redding with a little tenderness. First, Jill Scott helping us rediscover, reminisce on the spot.

0: 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Eddie Holman, This Can't Be True. Otis Redding giving us a little tenderness. Even some Bruno Mars and his latest on the way.
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88.9 Secret Spot, WERS.org with Mona Lisa. You said, Soul King, Otis Redding, Try a Little Tenderness. I love his voice on that. And Eddie Holman on top, This Can't Be True. Well, I believe it is true. I believe the weather is going to get better, especially after this overnight. Partly cloudy skies, low is going to be around 65. A nice partly cloudy and sunny day for our day-to-day, high 83. Currently, it's partly cloudy, 71 over by Institute Park in Worcester. Ahead, St. Harrison, new artist, and something new called Bad. Janelle Monáe and Luther. Discover new Bruno Mars, Risk It All, at the Spot.

Lay back, light the fire, and slow down with the Secret Spot. 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

0: An electrifying groove at the spot, courtesy of an electric lady, Janelle Monae, Metropolis. Discoveries before that, St. Harrison out of the UK and Bad, and he has returned, Bruno Mars and Risk It All. Thanks for joining us on this Thursday evening, Friday morning secret spot. I'm back in less than 21 hours, kicking things off with something special. 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Murray Wells is queued up with My Guy, a classic in one song, Luther for Salem and Creepin', and Michael Jackson to conclude. Love yourself first. Everything else falls in line. 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

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A little Junior Park. A cousin of mine is going on, but we'd like to kind of carry on in his name.

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Oh, yeah. The music of Charles Bradley. It's called Stay Away. Good morning to you. My name is Jersey Hallin for George. Today we honor Juneteenth through the universal language of music, from jazz and blues to soul, funk, R&B, rock, and hip-hop. Today on 88.9, we're celebrating Juneteenth with an all-black musical playlist. Let's start it off with one of my favorite tunes. This woman was from Memphis, Tennessee. They called her the Queen of Memphis because she played her music so nicely. She recorded for Stax Records and made a lot of money for Stax Records, especially when she sang this tune, Carla Thomas, B.A.

0: 88.9 Third World. Yeah, Third World, bringing some reggae sunshine to our Juneteenth morning with Now That I Found Love. But the question is, now that I found it, what am I going to do about it? That's a great tune that's been getting people moving for generations. Good morning to you. My name is Jersey Hal, in for George. It is Juneteenth. Going to be a gorgeous Friday as you start a nice long holiday weekend. And in the midst of that holiday weekend, tomorrow morning, I want you to wake up on the mellow side with The Coffee House, an acoustic blend of singer, tune writers from the 60s to today. We put a special focus on New England musicians. Tomorrow morning, 8 o'clock, that's when the show ends, but you started at 6 o'clock. 6 to 8 tomorrow morning on The Coffee House. A lot of good music coming your way, an all-black musical playlist as we celebrate Juneteenth with the music of the Neville Brothers. I'll start you off with Sharon Jones and the Dap Kings. Music for you on a Friday morning. A Friday morning, it's Juneteenth on 88.9.
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88.9, the Neville Brothers are going to do a cover. They just did a cover of a great tune by Steve Miller, only they do it so much better. Fly like an eagle. Good morning to you. My name is Jersey Hal. You got the day off today. Today is Juneteenth, and we're celebrating Juneteenth this morning. We're taking a musical journey through generations of musicians whose creativity, talent, and passion continue to influence the music we enjoy today. And if we're talking about talent and influence, you got to bring on the music of Stevie Wonder. He wrote this tune. It's an upbeat classic. He wrote it as a tribute to Bob Marley and reggae music. What tune am I talking about? I'm talking about Stevie Wonder. Master Blaster, we are jamming on 88.9 as we celebrate Juneteenth on this Friday morning. Stevie Wonder, let's hit that drum. Let's sing that tune.

88.9, John Batiste singing about freedom. Great music. It's a holiday morning, summer just around the corner, and listeners like you at 88.9 joining us. It's a wonderful way to celebrate Juneteenth, and we're going to celebrate Juneteenth with music. How about the music of Marvin Gaye?

0: Tracy Chapman with a timeless tune, Fast Car. More than three decades later, it's the story of hope, struggle, and the possibility that still resonates with listeners like you, listeners like me. Tracy Chapman singing about that fast car. It is a Friday morning. Good morning to you. It's going to be a gorgeous day today. It's one of those days. It's a holiday weekend, great weather, summer just around the corner, and incredible music for Juneteenth. It's right here on the radio at 88.9. You could also stream us any place you go this weekend. 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Stream us at WERS.org. Sounds like a pretty good way to spend a June morning for Juneteenth. I got a good way for you to spend the weekend. How about listening to the Saturday and Sundays right after Standing Room Only? We have a feature called the ERS Weekend Reset. It's a set of tunes to bring you back to the music you love at 88.9. Saturday and Sunday, we're going to be honoring musicians who have passed away. Saturday, we're going to honor prime musicians that we've lost. And on Sunday, for Black Music Month, we're going to honor Black musicians that we've lost. The music you enjoy is always here at 88.9. For Juneteenth, we have music for you. Bill Withers, Fine Young Cannibals, Devin Gafilian, all coming your way in less than a minute.
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0: 88.9 playing music for Juneteenth. That's Prince, and Nothing Compares to You. My name is Jersey Hal. It is a Friday morning. You have a nice long holiday weekend. Summer's knocking on the door, and we're celebrating Juneteenth with music that continues to inspire the world. And who inspires the world but the music of Aretha Franklin? You have to respect her music. And if I said the word respect, and I said the word Aretha Franklin, you're thinking I'm going to play Respect by the Queen of Soul. But you never know what you're going to hear on 88.9. Instead of Respect, let's play the music of Aretha, Since You've Been Gone.
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0: 88.9, that's a band called A Tribe Called Quest. They were pioneers of thoughtful and innovative hip-hop music. Interesting tune called This Generation. My name is Jersey Howell. Friday morning, you've got the weekend off. You've got today off because it is Juneteenth, and we're celebrating Juneteenth by playing an all-black musical playlist. Good things happening on the radio. Good things happening this month. June is Black Music Month, and we're celebrating by reopening the ERS Vault of Soul. You know the music of Ashford and Simpson. They're a husband and wife songwriting team. They wrote tunes like Ain't No Mountain High Enough, Ain't Nothing Like the Real Thing. And you should know about Ashford and Simpson, and you can by going to our Vault of Soul. You can read about them right now by going to WERS.org. Nice day today. It's going to be gorgeous, nice weather, temps in the 70s, reaching into the 80s as you start a nice long holiday weekend. I'm going to let you start that weekend with some fabulous music. Sister Sledge, Gary Clark Jr., all coming your way in less than a minute.
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Absolutely true. You, me, Parker, George, everybody here at 88.9, and you, the great listeners of 88.9, we are all one big family. Today we're celebrating Juneteenth. Today, with the music that helped change America, we're also just a couple of days away from summer. Winter is over. Spring is just about over. That cold weather is gone. Doesn't get dark till late at night, till about 8:45. After work, you get to go home. You get to go outside and play. So I thought I'd play a great tune for summer. How about the music of War? What a great group War is. They kind of combine a lot of great music, a little bit of soul, funk, rock, jazz. Even they throw in some Latin influences as they talk about the first day of summer, driving around with that 8-track playing in the 1980s. Summertime for you, summertime for me. It's the music of War and the music of summer.

88.9, the music of Bo Diddley. You can't judge a book by its cover. Great music for you on this Juneteenth. What a nice weekend we've got. The weather's going to be gorgeous tonight. Soccer fans are getting excited. Scotland takes on Morocco in a World Cup match. It's another reason why Boston has become one of the world's greatest sports cities. And we welcome fans from every corner of the world. You're listening to an all-black musical playlist because we're playing music today for you on Juneteenth. Got a tune by Corinne Bailey Rae. Her soulful voice and positive message put this tune on the charts around the world. And she says, you know, if you just want to relax on a day like today, all you have to do is sit in your living room and just play some records. The music of Corinne Bailey Rae on Juneteenth on 88.9.

0: 88.9 on Juneteenth. Otis Redding getting you up and going with some great pure soul energy. Great tune called Shake. I'll tell you, the calendar says summer starts in a couple of days, but for many of us, this Juneteenth weekend feels like the unofficial kickoff to a great summer season. Temps today going to be in the 80s, gorgeous weather tomorrow, gorgeous weather on Sunday. Last few Sundays, last few weekends, it has rained in the Boston area. Not this weekend. Perfect weekend to get outside and enjoy yourself. 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
1: is celebrating Juneteenth, featuring black artists all day and night.

88.9, my name is Jersey Hal, in for George on this Juneteenth. Happy Juneteenth. For many of us, it's a day off, a chance to slow down, spend some time with friends and family, and reflect on an important chapter in American history. Today, we're celebrating with an all-black music playlist featuring musicians who have shaped the soundtrack of our lives. Let's go back about 60 years to one of the first classic hits by Motown. It's by Martha Reeves when she sang with the Vandellas. This tune still sounds fresh. It's still great. It's a great tune for Juneteenth as you and I head into temperatures heading into the 80s, or as Martha Reeves and the Vandellas would say, you and I are heading into a heat wave.

0: 88.9, good morning to you. My name is Jersey Hal. In for George, you have the day off today. Today is Juneteenth. You'll be up staying late tonight. But tomorrow morning when you wake up, you might want to wake up on the mellow side. We've got you covered. We have a program every Saturday morning from 6 to 8. We call it the Coffee House. That's where we put together a blend of singer and tune writers, kind of from the 60s to today, a little bit of a focus on New England musicians, folk music, acoustic music, just for you tomorrow morning starting at 6 a.m. on the Coffee House. It's Juneteenth. It's also a World Cup day today. Big crowds out there. Summer travelers, holiday weekend approaching. The roads might be a little busier than usual, so I want you to take it easy, leave a few extra minutes, enjoy the ride. I'm going to let you enjoy the ride with some great music for Juneteenth. How about one of the first great rap tunes? Want to find out what that tune is? You'll find out in less than a minute.
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88.9 on this Juneteenth, playing the music of Black Pumas called Colors, a modern soul classic. That tune has connected audiences around the world ever since its release. Great music for you, Black Pumas. Good morning. How you doing today? A lot of good things happening. Let's see, you have the day off, or maybe you're getting ready for the weekend. I want to thank you for spending part of your morning right here at 88.9. My name is Jersey Howe, playing music for you, an all-black musical playlist. If you go up and down the radio dial, no one else is celebrating Juneteenth the way we do it right here at 88.9. We do it with music. Let's celebrate the music of this woman. She went to the Jeremiah Burke School right here in Boston. She was 3 weeks away from graduating high school, and someone came up to her and said, "You know what? We can make you a major rock star." She thought about it. She said, "Okay, let's do it." She never graduated high school, but she dominated the dance floors around the world. She blended disco and rock music together. She was known as the Queen of Disco. I'm talking about the music of Donna Summer. A great tune to get you up and going on this Juneteenth. You know this tune. It's Hot Stuff.

88.9, good morning to you. My name is Jersey Hal, in for George. Today we're doing a playlist, an all-musical playlist for Juneteenth. We are honoring the voices, creativity, and musical contributions of a generation of Black musicians. Just heard the music of Jimi Hendrix. Let's continue with his music, only this time around, Richie Havens takes the music of Jimi Hendrix. He kind of puts his own distinctive guitar style together when he plays the music. And you know the music, All Along the Watchtower, the music of Richie Havens on this Juneteenth.

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1: Still singing my song, 88.9. My name is Jersey Hal, and for George, it is Juneteenth. This weekend on 88.9, I want you to listen to a very special feature. We call it the ERS Weekend Reset. Starts right after Standing Room Only, noontime on the weekends. Saturday for Pride Month, we're going to honor Pride musicians that we've lost. And on Sunday for Black Music Month, we're going to do the same. We're going to honor music for Black musicians that we've lost. Special music for you on the ERS Weekend Reset. It starts at noon right here at 88.9. Oh boy, it is a beautiful day today. A nice day. We've had hot weather. We've had cold weather. Today is just right. It's a perfect day. 76 degrees in downtown Boston. Temps heading into the 80s. Summer is knocking on the door, and we are celebrating with music for Juneteenth that continues to inspire the world. Music for you by Tin Lizzy and a great tune by the Brothers Johnson. They have sent you a letter. They've sent you an email. You'll find out what's in that letter in just a moment.
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88.9, the music of Olivia Dean, brand new for you. It's called Baby Steps. My name is Josie Hal, in for George. You and I are celebrating Juneteenth. What are you going to do today? You've got the day off. Maybe you're going to spend it with family. Maybe attend a very special event. Or maybe you're just enjoying a day off, just hanging out, listening to the music. The music is here. The music is here on an all-black musical playlist as we play music for you on Juneteenth. Let's go back in time to a very young Michael Jackson. This is the first tune he ever sang with his older brothers. It's a tune you know so well. In fact, you could sing along to the Jackson 5 when they sing, "I Want You Back."

0: 88.9, the music of Gene Dawson for Juneteenth. Good tune called Rockabye Baby. My name is Jersey Hal, in for George. How you doing? It's a Friday, the start of a nice long holiday weekend. Boston is buzzing today. Tonight, Scotland takes on Morocco in the World Cup. So wherever you're driving, whether you're on Route 195 heading to Foxborough, maybe coming to downtown Boston, whatever you're doing, be patient. The ride's going to take a little longer. There are soccer fans all over the place. And if you're new to Boston, we want to welcome you to a great radio station, a gem of a radio station. You have found us. We are 88.9 WERS. You know, June is Black Music Month, and we're celebrating by reopening the ERS Vault of Soul. Inside the vault today, you're going to find the music of husband and wife songwriting team. You know them, Ashford and Simpson. They wrote some great tunes. Ain't No Mountain High Enough, you know that tune. How about Ain't Nothing Like the Real Thing, Ashford and Simpson. They wrote that music, and you can read all about them. And you could do that by going to our Vault of Soul at WERS.org. And make sure to join us all day today, because we are playing an all-black music playlist for Juneteenth. We are celebrating Juneteenth with some great music. How about the music of the Isley Brothers? And you're going to love this tune by Dionne Warwick, coming your way in less than a minute.
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88.9, the Isley Brothers. In 1958, the first version of the Isley Brothers, they sang Twist and Shout. They've been through so many different variations, and the music sounds so good. The Isley Brothers, Fight the Power. My name is Jersey Hal, in for George on this, as you and I celebrate Juneteenth. Let's celebrate Juneteenth with a guy who's known as the Godfather of Soul. His music, every tune you hear, there's his influence, whether it's soul, funk, R&B, hip-hop, the man, the Godfather of Soul. His music is in there. His name is James Brown. You're going to love this tune for Juneteenth. It's called Living.

88.9, the music of Mint Green, Body Language. As today we celebrate Juneteenth Day, we do it by playing an all-black musical playlist, and it's the music that brought people together. And that's exactly what we're celebrating today, a rich musical legacy that continues to inspire musicians from around the world. And if we're inspiring musicians, let's play the music of this woman. She brought elegance, grace, and emotion to every tune she sang. I'm talking about the music of Roberta Flack as we play her music on this Juneteenth Day.

Sinora, shake your body line. 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Work, work, work, Sinora, work your body line. 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

0: 88.9 TV on the radio, talking about that 80-inch television in your basement that's called The Happy Idiot. My name is Jersey Hal, in for George. It is Juneteenth, and you're spending part of your Juneteenth holiday with us right here at 88.9. We're celebrating the incredible contributions of Black musicians and the music that continues to inspire us all. Kerry is here. She's going to take you from a Juneteenth morning into a Juneteenth afternoon. I want you to have a nice, safe weekend. I have music for you for Juneteenth. How about the music of Kool & the Gang and Arlo Parks coming your way in less than a minute?
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89 WERS. That was Diamonds on the Inside by Ben Harper. I'm your host this morning, Kerry. Good morning, Boston. I hope you're having a wonderful day so far, and I hope you had a wonderful week. It is the start of the weekend, so there's always something to look forward to, as well as our next song, I Will Survive by Gloria Gaynor on 88.9.

both day and night. Never grumbles or fusses, always treats me right. Never running in the streets and leaving me alone. She knows a woman's place.

0: 889 WERS. That was I've Got a Woman by Ray Charles. Hey, what's up? You're hanging out with Carrie this morning. Good morning. I hope you're having a wonderful start to your weekend. And just a reminder, tomorrow on 88.9, join us at The Coffee House. 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

88.9 WERS. That was Sun Little with Whip the Wind. I'm Carrie, your radio host for this morning. Good morning. I hope your weekend is off to a smooth and happy start. Not a whole lot of wind whipping us this morning. It is a beautiful, beautiful day in Boston. I hope it's very much the same for the rest of the day so you can enjoy a little bit of WERS and a relaxation as we drift into the weekend. Until then, we have The Rain by Missy Elliott on 88.9.

WERS, that was Papa Was a Rolling Stone by The Temptations. Hey, what's up? You're hanging out with Carrie this morning. Good morning and happy Friday. Just a reminder, you can join us weekdays for New at Noon, spotlighting the latest music from new and iconic artists, and is going to be the perfect soundtrack for your lunchtime. On Monday, we are going to have Bridget Calls Me Baby, so you're not going to want to miss out on that. They are a legend. We play them all the time. Up next, we have Taxi Cab Driver by Mem Shannon on 88.

0: WERS, that was the Alabama Shakes with Sound and Color. Hey, what's up? You're hanging out with Carrie this morning. Good morning. And we're heading into the weekend, which I'm sure you are very glad to hear. But here's your reminder for the weekend. 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That is going to be an incredible list of songs, so don't miss out on that. Tune in tomorrow and Sunday. Up next is a song I absolutely love, Musical Youth with Pass the Dutchie on 88.9.
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88.9 Summer Vibes with Under the Boardwalk by The Drifters. Hey, you're listening with Kerry this beautiful Friday morning. There's nothing more I love than a very beachy song on a Friday in the summertime. That is the perfect mood for how I'm feeling. Reminds me of being a little kid, excited to go to the beach, and thinking about, you know, getting to walk along the boardwalk, especially as someone who grew up in Pennsylvania and went to New Jersey, which, if you've seen the Jersey Shore, is famous for their boardwalk. Up next, we have Inspiration Information by Sharon Jones and the Dap Kings on 88.9.

0: 88.9, that was Fire by Ohio Players. You are hanging out with Carrie this morning. Good morning. And June is Black Music Month. We're celebrating by reopening the ERS Vault of Soul. Every week, we will dig deeper into an influential Black artist by looking at their life, influences, and music. This week is the husband and wife, songwriting production, and recording duo Ashford and Simpson, who wrote some of the most iconic Motown hits like Ain't No Mountain High Enough and Ain't Nothing Like the Real Thing, and Chaka Khan's I'm Every Woman, which is very trendy right now. You'll find the Vault of Soul at WERS.org, and thank you for joining me today, because we will be playing all Black artists all day to celebrate Juneteenth. Up next, we have the fabulous Steve Lacy with Playground on 88.9.
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88.9 WERS, that was Cry Me a River, Truth and Soul Remix by Dinah Washington. Hey, you're hanging out with Kerry this morning, and that is what I say to my cat when he's crying outside the door. Cry me a river. I'm trying to do something, right? Us cat people know that when you have a kitty cat, you have a forever toddler. Up next, we have Sweet and Dandy by Toots and the Maytals on 88.9.

I've heard people say that too much of anything is not good for you, baby. But I don't know about that. As many times as we've loved and we've shared love and made love, it doesn't seem to me like it's enough.

889, that was Can't Get Enough of Your Love by Barry White. You're listening in with Kerry on this beautiful Friday morning, and not only that, but a beautiful Juneteenth. We are having such fabulous weather, but don't forget to tune in on Monday with George, starting at 6, for new and iconic tunes and quick headlines from the ERS student news team. And Monday, he's going to have Graham Nash tickets at Lowell Summer Music Series at Boarding House Park, September 13th. You're not going to want to miss out on that, but for now, we're having a party for Juneteenth. We got Tracy Chapman, who went to Tufts University and bussed at tea stations like Harvard Square. The more you know. We're talking about a revolution on 88.9.

0: 88.9 WERS. That was DJ Jazzy Jeff and the Fresh Prince with Summertime. Shout out to my dad. I'm sure he loved that one. And I want to talk about the wonderful animals that might be listening with us today. Thank you for being a part of the WERS music family. 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

88.9, that was Boogie On, Reggae Woman by Stevie Wonder. You're hanging out with Kerry on this beautiful Friday. Boston gave us some wonderful weather for the holiday of Juneteenth. I hope you're having a wonderful Juneteenth. What a way to start the weekend, celebrating black music here on WERS. We have so many fantastic artists that we're going to play today, and I don't want to keep you from them for too long. Up next, The Sacred Souls, Live For You on 88.9.

0: 89WERS. That was Wang Dang Doodle by Coco Taylor. I'm your host, Kerry, on this beautiful Friday afternoon in Boston. It is also Juneteenth. Happy Juneteenth. I just want to remind you that tomorrow morning on 88.9, you can join us for The Coffee House. It's an acoustic blend of singer-songwriters from the 60s to today, with a special focus on New England artists. Wake up with The Coffee House with your host, Lindsay, Saturday mornings from 6 to 8 only on WERS. Up next, The Gap Band, You Dropped a Bomb on Me, 88.9.
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88.9, that was Smooth Sailin' by Leon Bridges. You're hanging out with Kerry on this beautiful Friday and Juneteenth. I hope you have smooth sailing into the weekend with this fabulous weather. And the music we are playing today is all Black artists. Absolutely fabulous playlist we've got going on. You are not going to want to miss out on that, so keep tuned in all day, because up next, Your Love Keeps Lifting Me Higher by Jackie Wilson, a classic on 88.9.

889, that was Bad Girls by Donna Summer. Hey, you're hanging out with Carrie this afternoon. Happy start to your weekend. And if you're loving all our music during the day, which obviously it's very fabulous, we're celebrating Juneteenth by playing black artists. But you should know we do experience nights on ERS where we go all new from 8 to 9. And at 10, we're going to take you to that secret spot for slow jams, soul, and R&B. Those are some of my favorites, so you're not going to want to miss out on that. Up next, Green Onions by Brooker T and the MGs on 88.9.

0: 88.9. That was Knock on Wood by Eddie Floyd. I'm your radio host, Kerry, on this beautiful Juneteenth. It is a Friday in June. 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Saturday is honoring Pride artists we've lost. Sunday is honoring Black artists we've lost. That is, of course, because June is Pride Month and Black Music Month. On the ERS Weekend Reset at noon, you're not going to want to miss out on that. Some pretty great songs in the queue. Bob Marley and the Wailers up next on 88.9, just to hold us over until we get to the weekend.
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0: Meet Me in Chicago!
1: WERS, that was Meet Me in Chicago by Buddy Guy. Hey, what's up? You're listening with Kerry this afternoon. Good afternoon. I hope this Friday is treating you well so far. Not only is it the start to our weekend, but it is Juneteenth. What a beautiful, beautiful holiday, and what beautiful weather for our beautiful holiday. Here in Boston, we are honoring all Black artists by playing all Black artists on WERS today. And without further ado, we have our next one, Benjamin Brooker, Violent Shiver on 88.9.

0: 88.9 WERS, that was Believe by Cassius Culpepper. Hello, you are hanging out with Kerry on this wonderful afternoon. It is Juneteenth today, but in general, it is June, which is Black Music Month, and we're celebrating by reopening the ERS Vault of Soul. Every week, we'll dig deeper into an influential Black artist by looking at their life, influences, and music. This week, it is the wonderful husband and wife songwriting production and recording duo Ashford and Simpson, who wrote some of the most iconic Motown hits like Ain't No Mountain High Enough, Ain't Nothing Like the Real Thing, and of course, Chaka Khan's I'm Every Woman. You'll find the Vault of Soul at WERS.org, and thank you for joining me today on this wonderful Juneteenth, because we are playing all Black artists all day. Up next, Etta James with I'd Rather Go Blind, fantastic song on 88.9.
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88.9, that was Redbone by Childish Gambino. I'm your host this afternoon, Carrie. I love that song. I love Childish Gambino. I've been into him since high school. What a fantastic song. He has such a cool vibe to his music production. Gotta love Childish Gambino. I hope you're having a wonderful Juneteenth, because that's what we're celebrating today. We are playing all Black artists, and we have a fantastic playlist. I have been enjoying it so much. I hope you are too. Maybe you'll take advantage of the good weather and keep us plugged into your ears on the WERS app. Take a walk and enjoy our wonderful playlist. Up next, Peter Tosh with Johnny B. Goode. Oh, what a classic on 80.

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0: 88.9, that was Lady Marmalade by LaBelle. You're hanging out with Kerry this afternoon. Good afternoon. Hey, thanks for being a part of WERS Musical Family. 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

are truly cursing God, but that is not of God. When you say that you hate in the name of God or Allah, you are lying to God, but that is not of our Father. Let us pray that we see the light.

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Smoking Gun from Robert Cray here on 88.9. I'm Birdie. I'm going to be hanging out with you today. Happy Juneteenth, where we're playing all black artists all day long. In a little bit, though, I've got something from the meters, but right now it's I'm Not Gonna Cry, live on WERS from Sharon Joan and the Daft Kings.

Good evening, ladies and gentlemen, and welcome to this very special day after the Get Down Showdown here at WERS FM on your radio dial. Ladies and gentlemen, my name is Binky Griptight, and we are the Dap Kings, and right about now, we just want to give you a little short glimpse of

0: Fly As Me from Silk Sonic here on WERS. What a good one. Coming soon, though. I've got some Jimmy Cliff. I've got some James Brown. But tomorrow morning on 88.9, you got to join us at the Coffee House. 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

88.9 WERS. That was Super Bad from James Brown. This Sunday, though, from 7 to 10, you got to join House Slifer on Hog You Got for some music, humor, and schmoozing. And this weekend, you got to make sure to listen in as DJ Mo Wilkes of The Secret Spot joins Hog You Got to celebrate Juneteenth right here on 88.9 and streaming at WERS.org.

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Rocket from Herbie Hancock here on WERS, where we're playing all black artists all day long for this Juneteenth. Now, I've got Desperate Youth from Santa Gold.

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1: And by American Repertory Theater with Black Swan. 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

here on 88.9 Man of His Word, new from Cash's Culpepper. I'm Birdie. I'm going to be hanging out with you tonight. Happy Juneteenth. And this Juneteenth, just like the other ones, we're playing all black artists all day long. I've got some Corinne Bailey Rae coming up, but right now it's Let Love Rule from Lenny Kravitz.

0: I'd like to from Corinne Bailey Ray here on WERS. Coming soon. I've got Clue in the Gang. I've got some Ziggy Marley. 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

Tomorrow People from Ziggy Marley here on 88.9 WERS. 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

Thing always gets me. The feeling from Steve Lacy here on WERS. I'm really, really excited to get to this one from the Bar Caves, but right now I've got Ain't Messin' Around from Gary Clark Jr.

0: Ain't Messing Around from Gary Clark Jr. here on WERS, where we're playing all black artists all day long for this Juneteenth. Coming soon, we've got the Barcaze, we've got Fishbone, we've got Ann Peebles, but June is Black Music Month, and we're celebrating by reopening the ERS Vault of Souls. So every week, we'll dig deep into an influential Black artist by looking at their life, their influences, and music. This week, it's the husband and wife songwriting, production, and recording duo Ashford and Simpson, who wrote some of the most iconic Motown hits like Ain't No Mountain High Enough, Ain't Nothing Like the Real Thing, and Chaka Khan's I'm Every Woman. 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